The girls are dancing in the sand, and I throw my cellular device in the water.

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1: Grooving along there to Prince on this Thursday night, 90.7 WFUV. Love that song. Just Kiss. Yeah. We go from Prince and funk it around with that to something very beautiful. A song that Mitski tells BBC Radio she just wanted to write about being pathetic in this song. This is I'll Change for You. It's a beautiful one from Mitski on WFUV.

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0: New one from Mumford & Sons featuring Chris Stapleton here on the radio at 90.7 FM. I am Elise Alley. Thank you so much for tuning in. We are going to get to music from the band Wednesday off their album Rat Saw God. 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

0: And that is Situation from Sturgill Simpson, a.k.a. Johnny Blue Skies, here on WFUV. 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
1: I'll look up those dates, and in the meantime, the latest from Casey Musgraves off of Middle of Nowhere. 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

so you know how I live. 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

A really easy way to support WFUV is to donate a vehicle you no longer need. 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